0: is Big 94.5 Country. It's B-Dub, and to the graduating class of 2026, congratulations. Yeah, you did it. You survived group projects where one person did all the work, teachers who said you won't always have a calculator in your pocket, and somehow lived through an era where your entire life could be judged by a photo someone posted at 2 a.m. Now comes the fun part, pretending you know what you're doing. And here's a secret. We're all still doing that. Every adult you know is basically just making educated guesses and hoping nobody schedules a meeting about it. Don't stress if you don't have your whole life figured out yet. Most people are still trying to decide what they want to be when they grow up, and they're paying a mortgage. Be curious, work hard, be kind, and remember the fastest way to stand out these days is simply showing up on time and answering your phone. Congratulations, class of 2026. The world is yours. Try not to break it on the first day.
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4: Topeka weather. Here's your updated forecast from the Certified Transmission Weather Center.
5: A flood watch remains in effect. A heat advisory begins at noon tomorrow. Chance of thunderstorms tonight, otherwise mainly cloudy. Lows dip down to about 72. Slight chance for showers tomorrow, high of 94. Mainly clear skies tomorrow night. Lows dip down to about 76. Low 90s Wednesday, with storms likely. Cooler Thursday, with highs in the upper 80s. Storms continue. I'm staff meteorologist Laura Lockwood.
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Big 94.5 country. We have our second winner in the summer of red, white, and fuel. It's B-Dub. Vanessa Harris from Virginia Beach, Virginia, scored $250 in free gas. And we're going to be giving it away every week all summer long. B-Dub Radio on Instagram. Make sure to hit follow and look for the pinned post that says red, white, and fuel.

Big hits, big stars, big 94.5 country. Apparently, dad rock isn't just Led Zeppelin anymore. It's B-Dub. If you still think Blink-182 is a cool new band, I have some uncomfortable news for all of us coming up next.

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0: From the Certified Transmission Weather Center, I'm meteorologist Derek Height with this significant weather update.
1: A severe thunderstorm watch continues until 1 a.m. early tomorrow morning. A severe thunderstorm watch means that conditions are favorable for the development of severe thunderstorms over the next several hours. Some of these storms may produce large hail and strong, damaging straight-line winds. Although tornadic development can't be ruled out, damaging hail and strong winds are likely to be the primary threat with developing storms. Storms can pop up quickly, so stay up to date on rapidly changing weather conditions and be prepared to take action if warnings are issued. A severe thunderstorm watch continues until 1 a.m. early tomorrow morning. Stay tuned for additional updates. I'm meteorologist Derek Height.
2: Topeka's Big 94.5 Country. You know you're getting older when somebody calls Blink-182 dad rock and your first reaction is, no, they're the edgy young guys. Then you remember they've been around since before some of your coworkers were born. It's B-Dub, a new list of modern bands that are officially considered dad rock. Includes Blink-182, Creed, Fall Out Boy, Foo Fighters, Green Day, Incubus, Korn, Linkin Park, The Offspring, and Weezer. Basically, if you've ever burned one of their CDs, wore their t-shirt, or dramatically stared out a car window while listening to one of their songs, congratulations, you're the dad now. Of course, dad energy, how I would refer to it. You don't have to literally be a dad to be considered a fan of dad rock. And let's be honest, this is how it happens. One day you're discovering Green Day. The next day you're explaining to a 22-year-old that music was better when people carried around binders full of CDs. The worst part, they're not wrong. Blink-182's first album came out over 30 years ago. 30 years! Excuse me while I go throw up my back and complain about how nobody makes good music anymore.
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Big hits, big stars, big 94.5 country. Luke Bryan says he did not use AI to write his new song, which raises an even bigger question. If a robot did write it, would we even know? That's next to The Breakdown, brought to you by Navy Federal Credit Union. 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
0: Luke Bryan is catching some heat online because his new song is called Fish Hunt Golf Drink. And apparently some people heard that title and immediately thought, yep, a computer definitely wrote that. Luke says absolutely not. He says the song was designed for one thing, fun. And honestly, his explanation is pretty hard to argue with. He says when he gets a day off, he wants to hunt, fish, golf, and drink. And if he's feeling ambitious, all four in the same day. Now look, if AI is trying to impersonate a country star, it probably would have thrown in a pickup truck, a dirt road, a sunset, and at least three references to blue jeans. This song is basically just Luke Bryan's weekend calendar set to music. Besides, if we're being honest, every one of us has our own version of fish hunt golf drink. Some just call it Target coffee wine repeat. The real mystery isn't who wrote the song. It's how Luke finds enough hours in the day to do all four. That's your breakdown.
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15: A flood watch and severe thunderstorm watch remain in effect. A heat advisory begins at noon tomorrow. Mainly cloudy skies expected tonight with a chance of thunderstorms. Lows level off around 72. Mainly clear tomorrow. Slight chance for showers. High temperatures reach up to 94. Lows level off around 76 tomorrow night. Mainly clear. I'm staff meteorologist Laura Lockwood.
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Keith Urban is headed into his flow state era. He's on the show all this week. We're checking in with Keith coming up.

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6: A flood watch and severe thunderstorm watch remain in effect. A heat advisory begins at noon tomorrow. Mainly cloudy skies expected tonight with a chance of thunderstorms. Lows level off around 72. Mainly clear tomorrow. Slight chance for showers. High temperatures reach up to 94. Lows level off around 76 tomorrow night. Mainly clear. I'm staff meteorologist Laura Lockwood.
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Big 94.5 country. We are not even officially into summer, and I swear I saw a back-to-school ad somewhere. Like, I can't remember if it was on Facebook or Amazon or whatever, but I guess planning ahead has a whole new meaning now.

0: 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Apparently now we are not dating. We're wildflowering, which sounds less like a relationship status and more like something your lawn does when you stop mowing it. That's next.
1: I was all but 22, I think at the time. 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

0: Topeka's Big 94.5 country. I'm so glad I'm locked down and happily married. Dating in 2026 isn't even called dating anymore. It's B-Dub. Remember when relationships were simple? You know, you'd change your Facebook status to in a relationship. Your friends would react with way too many heart emojis and boom, everybody knew where things stood. Now there's a new trend called wildflowering. Basically, it's dating without putting a label on it. No timelines, no pressure, no big what are we conversation. Just two people seeing where things go, which sounds great right up until one person thinks you're casually getting coffee and the other person has already picked out baby names in a backsplash. Experts say it helps people stop treating dates like job interviews and just enjoy getting to know someone. Fair enough. But if you're going to wildflower, at least tell the other person. Because going with the flow is a lot different when one person's floating downstream and the other is already shopping for matching Christmas pajamas. As always, communication wins, even if the relationship status doesn't.
1: This summer, Casey's...
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0: 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It's the viral hit where she sings to a lucky guy with a certain color of eyes at every show, and the crowd goes nuts. 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
12: A flood watch and severe thunderstorm watch remain in effect. A heat advisory begins at noon tomorrow. Mainly cloudy skies expected tonight with a chance of thunderstorms. Lows level off around 72. Mainly clear tomorrow. Slight chance for showers. High temperatures reach up to 94. Lows level off around 76 tomorrow night. Mainly clear. I'm staff meteorologist Laura Lockwood.
13: From the Certified Transmission Weather Center, I'm meteorologist Eric Height with this significant weather update. A severe thunderstorm warning has been issued until 11 p.m. tonight for Waubunsee, Riley, Pottawatomie, and Geary counties. This array of storms has the potential for both large hail and strong straight-line winds. Penny-sized hail and winds up to 70 miles an hour are likely as it pushes east at around 55 miles an hour. For your safety, stay inside and away from windows until the storm passes. Large hail and strong winds can easily shatter glass, causing injury. If you're caught outside, take shelter in a sturdy building or a hardtop car. Take shelter now. Once again, a severe thunderstorm warning continues until 11 p.m. tonight for Waubunsee, Riley, Pottawatomie, and Geary counties. Remember, this line of storms has the potential for penny-sized hail, and winds up to 70 miles an hour are likely. Stay tuned for additional updates. I'm meteorologist Derek Height.
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0: From the Certified Transmission Weather Center, I'm meteorologist Eric Height with this significant weather update. A new severe thunderstorm warning has been issued for areas of Geary, Morris, and Waubunsee counties until 11:30 p.m. tonight. Both large hail and straight-line winds are possible with this storm. Quarter-size hail and winds up to 70 miles an hour are likely as it moves east at 30 miles an hour. Stay tuned for additional updates. I'm meteorologist Eric Height.
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0: From the Certified Transmission Weather Center, I'm meteorologist Eric Height with this significant weather update. A severe thunderstorm warning continues until 11 p.m. tonight for Waubunsee, Riley, Pottawatomie, and Geary counties. This batch of storms has the potential for both large hail and strong straight-line winds. Hail the size of pennies and winds up to 70 miles an hour are likely as it pushes east at 55 miles an hour. Again, a severe thunderstorm warning continues until 11 p.m. tonight for Waubunsee, Riley, Pottawatomie, and Geary counties. Remember, this array of storms has potential for penny-size hail and wind gusts to 70 miles an hour. Bear in mind, other severe weather warnings continue across our listening area. A severe thunderstorm warning continues for sections of Geary, Morris, and Waubunsee counties until 11:30 p.m. Stay tuned for additional updates. I'm meteorologist Derek Height.
1: 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It's canceling plans because somebody suggested leaving after 9 p.m. That's next.

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From the Certified Transmission Weather Center, I'm meteorologist Eric Height with this significant weather update. A severe thunderstorm warning continues for sections of Pottawatomie, Geary, Riley, and Waubunsee counties until 11 p.m. tonight. This line of storms will bring with it the threat for both large hail and straight-line damaging winds. Penny-size hail and winds up to 70 miles an hour are likely as it pushes east at 45 miles an hour. Again, a severe thunderstorm warning continues for areas of Pottawatomie, Geary, Riley, and Waubunsee counties until 11 p.m. tonight. Bear in mind, this cluster of storms has the potential for penny-size hail and wind gusts to 70 miles an hour. Additional strong storms continue across other portions of our listening area. A severe thunderstorm warning continues for sections of Geary, Morris, and Waubunsee counties until 11:30 p.m. Stay tuned for additional updates. I'm meteorologist Derek Height.

0: From the Certified Transmission Weather Center, I'm meteorologist Eric Height with this significant weather update. A severe thunderstorm warning continues for areas of Geary, Morris, and Waubunsee counties until 11:30 p.m. tonight. The storm has the potential for both large hail and strong straight-line winds. Hail the size of quarters and winds up to 70 miles an hour are likely as it pushes east at 35 miles an hour. Stay tuned for additional updates. I'm meteorologist Derek Height.
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Big hits, big stars, big 94.5 country. So Luke Bryan got accused of letting AI write his latest song, and honestly, the title sounds like what happens when your dad forgets punctuation. That's next to The Breakdown, brought to you by Eggland's Best. Better taste, better nutrition, better eggs.

0: From the Certified Transmission Weather Center, I'm meteorologist Eric Height with this significant weather update. A new severe thunderstorm warning has been issued for parts of Morris and Waubunsee counties until 11:30 p.m. tonight. The storm has the potential for both large hail and strong straight-line winds. Penny-sized hail and winds up to 70 miles an hour are likely as it pushes east at about 40 miles an hour. Again, a severe thunderstorm warning continues for portions of Morris and Waubunsee counties until 11:30 p.m. tonight. Bear in mind, this storm has the potential for penny-sized hail and winds up to 70 miles an hour are likely. Bear in mind, additional severe weather warnings are still in effect elsewhere across our listening area. Severe thunderstorm warnings continue for sections of Jackson, Waubunsee, Shawnee, Pottawatomie, Coffee, Osage, Morris, and Lyon counties until 12 a.m. Stay tuned for additional updates. I'm meteorologist Derek Height.
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From the Certified Transmission Weather Center, I'm meteorologist Eric Height with this significant weather update. Severe thunderstorm warnings continue across our listening area tonight. To start, a severe thunderstorm warning continues for portions of Jackson, Pottawatomie, Waubunsee, and Shawnee counties until 12 a.m. tonight. This array of storms has the potential for both large hail and strong straight-line winds. Hail the size of pennies and winds up to 70 miles an hour are likely as it moves east at around 30 miles an hour. Another severe thunderstorm warning continues until 12 a.m. tonight for Coffee, Waubunsee, Shawnee, Osage, Morris, and Lyon counties. Both large hail and straight line winds are possible with this storm. Hail the size of pennies and winds up to 70 miles an hour are likely as it moves east at 45 miles an hour. Finally, a severe thunderstorm warning continues for areas of Morris and Waubunsee counties until 11:30 p.m. tonight. Both large hail and straight line winds are possible with this storm. Hail the size of pennies and winds up to 70 miles an hour are likely as it moves east at 40 miles an hour. Stay tuned for additional updates. I'm meteorologist Derek Height. From the Certified Transmission Weather Center, I'm meteorologist Derek Height with this significant weather update. Severe thunderstorm warnings continue across our listening area tonight. To start, a severe thunderstorm warning continues for portions of Jackson, Pottawatomie, Waubunsee, and Shawnee counties until 12 a.m. tonight. This array of storms has the potential for both large hail and strong straight-line winds. Hail the size of pennies and winds up to 70 miles an hour are likely as it moves east at around 30 miles an hour. Another severe thunderstorm warning continues until 12 a.m. tonight for Coffee, Waubunsee, Shawnee, Osage, Morris, and Lyon counties. Both large hail and straight-line winds are possible with this storm. Hail the size of pennies and winds up to 70 miles an hour are likely as it moves east at 45 miles an hour. Finally, a severe thunderstorm warning continues for areas of Morris and Waubunsee counties until 11:30 p.m. tonight. Both large hail and straight-line winds are possible.

0: With this storm. Hail the size of pennies and winds up to 70 miles an hour are likely as it moves east at 40 miles an hour. Stay tuned for additional updates. I'm meteorologist Derek Height.
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0: I'm meteorologist Derek Hite with this significant weather update. A new severe thunderstorm warning has been issued for parts of Lyon, Osage, Franklin, Jackson, Douglas, Shawnee, Coffee, Anderson, and Jefferson counties until 12:45 a.m. tonight. This line of storms will bring with it the threat for both large hail and straight-line damaging winds. Hail the size of quarters and winds up to 60 miles an hour are likely. As this array of storms progresses east, the threat for large hail and damaging winds will continue through Oakland, Pomona, Perry, Richmond, Tecumseh, and Waverly. Stay tuned for additional updates. I'm meteorologist Derek Hite.
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Enjoy the rest of your night. We continue our conversation with Keith Urban on the show tomorrow as we count down to Flow State, which drops on Friday. Have a great night.

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From the Certified Transmission Weather Center, I'm meteorologist Eric Height with this significant weather update. A tornado warning has been issued until 12:30 a.m. tonight for Shawnee, Jefferson, and Douglas counties. This is a radar-indicated tornado, meaning Doppler radar has detected rotation with the storm and tornadic development is possible. Once again, a tornado warning continues until 12:30 a.m. tonight for Shawnee, Jefferson, and Douglas counties. Tornadic development is a strong possibility with this storm as Doppler radar has indicated tight rotation. Remember, this storm also has the potential for peace size hail. Stay tuned for additional updates. I'm meteorologist Derek Height.

0: From the Certified Transmission Weather Center, I'm meteorologist Derek Height with this significant weather update. A new severe thunderstorm warning has been issued for sections of Jackson, Coffee, Douglas, Franklin, Osage, Anderson, Shawnee, and Jefferson counties until 12:45 a.m. tonight. As of about 12:10 a.m., the strongest part of the storm was along a line through Tecumseh and Pomona, moving east at about 50 miles an hour. This array of storms has the potential for both large hail and strong straight-line winds. Hail the size of pennies and winds up to 70 miles an hour are likely. As this cluster of storms pushes east, the threat for large hail and damaging winds will continue through Perry, Richmond, Greeley, Spring Hill, Mound City, and Lane. Stay tuned for additional updates. I'm meteorologist Derek Height.
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0: From the Certified Transmission Weather Center, I'm meteorologist Eric Hite with this significant weather update. A tornado warning continues until 12:30 a.m. tonight for Shawnee, Jefferson, and Douglas counties. This is a radar-indicated tornado, meaning Doppler radar has detected rotation with the storm and tornadic development is possible. Stay tuned for additional updates. I'm meteorologist Eric Hite.
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0: Here's your updated forecast from the Certified Transmission Weather Center.
2: A flood watch and severe thunderstorm watch remain in effect. A heat advisory begins at noon tomorrow. Chance for storms overnight, otherwise cloudy skies expected. Lows level off around 72. Lots of sunshine Tuesday, slight chance for storms, highs around 94. Mainly clear skies Tuesday night, lows level off around 76. I'm staff meteorologist Laura Lockwood.
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0: From the Certified Transmission Weather Center, I'm meteorologist Eric Height with this significant weather update.
1: A severe thunderstorm watch continues until 1 a.m. this morning.
0: A severe thunderstorm watch means that conditions are favorable for the development of severe thunderstorms over the next several hours. Some of these storms may produce large hail and strong, damaging straight-line winds. Although tornadic development can't be ruled out, damaging hail and strong winds are likely to be the primary threat with developing storms. Storms can pop up quickly, so stay up to date on rapidly changing weather conditions and be prepared to take action if warnings are issued.
1: A severe thunderstorm watch continues until 1 a.m. this morning.
0: 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I'm meteorologist Derek Height.

0: From the Certified Transmission Weather Center, I'm meteorologist Eric Height with this significant weather update. A severe thunderstorm warning has been issued for portions of Douglas, Coffee, Franklin, Anderson, Jefferson, Osage, and Shawnee counties until 1:15 a.m. this morning. This batch of storms will bring with it the threat for both large hail and straight-line damaging winds. Pea-sized hail and winds up to 70 miles an hour are likely as it pushes east at 50 miles an hour. For your safety, stay inside and away from windows until the storm passes. Large hail and strong winds can easily shatter glass, causing injury. If you're caught outside, take shelter in a sturdy building or a hardtop car. Take shelter now. Once again, a severe thunderstorm warning continues for sections of Douglas, Coffee, Franklin, Anderson, Jefferson, Osage, and Shawnee counties until 1:15 a.m. this morning. Remember, this batch of storms has potential for pea-sized hail and wind gusts to 70 miles an hour. Stay tuned for additional updates. I'm meteorologist Derek Height.
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0: From the Certified Transmission Weather Center, I'm meteorologist Eric Height with this significant weather update. A severe thunderstorm warning continues for portions of Shawnee, Osage, Jefferson, Franklin, Douglas, and Anderson counties until 1:15 a.m. this morning. As of 12:55 a.m., the strongest part of the storm was along a line through Spring Hill and Mound City, moving east at 50 miles an hour. This batch of storms has the potential for both large hail and strong straight-line winds. Pea-sized hail and winds up to 70 miles an hour are likely. As this cluster of storms progresses east, the threat for large hail and damaging winds will continue through areas near Monticello, Pleasanton, Kearney, Walker, Mound City, and Strasburg. Stay tuned for additional updates. I'm meteorologist Derek Height.
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From the Certified Transmission Weather Center, I'm meteorologist Eric Height with this significant weather update. A severe thunderstorm warning continues for sections of Franklin, Anderson, Jefferson, Douglas, Osage, and Shawnee counties until 1:15 a.m. this morning. At roughly 1:05 a.m., the strongest portion of the storm was along a line through Monticello and Pleasanton, moving east at 50 miles an hour. This cluster of storms will bring with it the threat for both large hail and straight-line damaging winds. Pea-sized hail and winds up to 60 miles an hour are likely. Once again, a severe thunderstorm warning continues for Franklin, Anderson, Jefferson, Douglas, Osage, and Shawnee counties until 1:15 a.m. this morning. Bear in mind, this batch of storms has potential for pea-sized hail at wind gusts to 60 miles an hour. Stay tuned for additional updates. I'm meteorologist Derek Height.

0: 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Here's your updated forecast from the Certified Transmission Weather Center.
1: A flood watch continues. A heat advisory begins at noon today. Cloudy overnight with a chance for storms. Lows around 72. Mainly clear Tuesday. Slight chance of thunderstorms, 94. Mainly clear skies Tuesday night. Lows around 76. Low 90s Wednesday with storms likely. Turning cooler Thursday with highs in the upper 80s. Chance for storms continues. I'm staff meteorologist Laura Lockwood.
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This concludes this test of the emergency alert system.

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2: Here's your updated forecast from the Certified Transmission Weather Center.
4: A flood watch remains in effect. A heat advisory begins at noon today. Cloudy skies expected overnight with a chance for scattered thunderstorms. Lows level off around 72. Sunshine mixed with clouds at times. Tuesday, slight chance for isolated thunderstorms. Daytime highs approaching 94. Partly cloudy skies Tuesday night. Lows level off around 76. I'm staff meteorologist Laura Lockwood.
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1: Here's your updated forecast from the Certified Transmission Weather Center.
3: A flood watch remains in effect. A heat advisory begins at noon today. Cloudy skies expected overnight with a chance for scattered thunderstorms. Lows dip down to about 70. Sunshine mixed with clouds at times. Tuesday, slight chance for isolated thunderstorms. High temperatures reach up to 93. Partly cloudy skies Tuesday night. Lows level off around 76. I'm staff meteorologist Laura Lockwood.
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0: Here's your updated forecast from the Certified Transmission Weather Center.
2: A flood watch remains in effect. A heat advisory begins at noon today. Cloudy skies expected overnight with a chance for scattered thunderstorms. Lows dip down to about 70. Sunshine mixed with clouds at times. Tuesday, slight chance for isolated thunderstorms. High temperatures reach up to 93. Partly cloudy skies Tuesday night. Lows level off around 76. I'm staff meteorologist Laura Lockwood.
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4: A flood watch continues. A heat advisory begins at noon today. Partly cloudy skies today with a chance for scattered storms. Highs around 93. Partly cloudy again tonight. Lows around 76. Mainly clear tomorrow. Chance for storms, 93. Upper 80s Thursday with a slight chance for storms. Turning cooler Friday with highs in the mid-80s and showers. I'm staff meteorologist Laura Lockwood.

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5: A flood watch remains in effect. A heat advisory begins at noon today. Partly cloudy today with a chance for scattered storms. High of 93. Tonight, lows around 76. Mainly sunny skies. Tomorrow, thunderstorms likely 93. High temperatures reaching up to 90 Thursday with a slight chance of thunderstorms. Slight chance of rain showers 85 on Friday. I'm Staff Meteorologist Laura Lockwood.

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I want you to be honest, okay? I know it's early for that, but is there a song on your workout playlist that would absolutely ruin your reputation if your friends found out? 785-290-9494.

0: You ever wonder which tracks actually push you the hardest at the gym? I came across some top workout songs. Maybe you want to use these. They're beats per minute. You know, they got that beat that just keeps you working out. The top three heavy hitters. Number three, Trapped with Headstrong. Number two, AC/DC's Back in Black. And the ultimate cardio king at number one, Riot by 3 Days Grace. Three songs you may want to put on your workout playlist. And be real this morning. You got a track that gets you moving?
1: Alice in Chains.
0: Which song by Alice in Chains?
1: Man in the Box. Oh, my God. It is so crazy. And then I like Pussycat Dolls. Don't you wish that you were, like, hot like me? Yeah. It's the first one on their CD, actually.
0: That is a good song to work out, you know, because don't you want to be hot like me? And you're like, yeah, I do. So I want to work out harder. 785-290-9494. What's that one track get you moving, but you'd never admit to? 785-290-9494. What's that embarrassing song you exercise to that you don't want anyone to know about it? Come on, share it this morning that your friends aren't up yet.
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5: A flood watch remains in effect. A heat advisory begins at noon today. Partly cloudy today with a chance for scattered storms. High of 93. Tonight, lows around 76. Mainly sunny skies. Tomorrow, thunderstorms likely 93. High temperatures reaching up to 90 Thursday with a slight chance of thunderstorms. Slight chance of rain showers 85 on Friday. I'm staff meteorologist Laura Lockwood.
6: Thank you, Laura. And honestly, is there a song or a genre of music on your workout playlist that you'd be a little embarrassed to tell people about?
7: Honestly, I grew up, you could say my family's extremely Southern. So bluegrass. I was super embarrassed when my parents would drop me off to school, like blaring the bluegrass and the banjo. But I definitely get down on it now in my workout playlist, but I'll never tell my parents that.
6: So what makes bluegrass such a great, like, workout music for you?
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Riley J and the Big Country Morning Show on 94.5 Country. And coming up in weird news, there's one family that turned a storm disaster into something so unusual, people travel from all over the country to see it. I'll tell you what that is coming up in weird news.

0: And then it got weird.
1: All right, in weird news, check this out. A couple in Minnesota have officially won at Neighborhood Quirks. So they had this massive tree. It was an oak tree, and it got hit by a storm. But instead of just having it removed, they called a sculptor. Exactly what I would have done. Now they've got a massive 20-foot-tall number 2 pencil sitting in their yard. Here's the best part. It's actually a giant manual pencil sharpener. And every June, it turns into a block party. People dress up as pencils for a ceremonial sharpening. Last year, they had about 4,000 people show up from 30 different states and even a few other countries just to see it happen. You know, talking about it probably doesn't do it justice. 20-foot tall, number 2 pencil in the yard, made out of a tree that got hit by lightning. I mean, I gotta be honest with you. I might take a road trip.
0: Well, that was weird.
2: Here's a bright idea.
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Thanks the Lord for another day.

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Others invite their pets, right? Have you ever seen that go completely off the rails?

0: Tom Myers, Ends of the Earth on the Big 94.5 Country. And Taylor Swift was just chatting with the Rolling Stone. You know, she had the big wedding coming up to Travis Kelce. And they ask her, of course, the one question that we all want to ask her, are your cats going to be in the wedding? Are they going to be on the guest list even? And she does call them her kids and would love to have them at the wedding. But still scratching their heads, Travis Kelce and Taylor Swift. They're not really sure how they would pull that off with all the chaos surrounding the wedding. So have you ever seen a couple include their pet in the wedding?
1: I know a few friends on the horse side community rode their horse down the aisle. It was a beautiful scene. I suggested that she did do that. She worked at a horse farm. I mean, you could have picked 9 different horses she could have rode down the aisle in, but it was pretty. They told me about it, and they were like, yeah, I wouldn't get married again to do it, but I'd definitely ride a horse again.
0: That is a pretty cool idea. Have you ever seen a couple include their pet in the wedding? 785-290-9494. And what kind of animal was it? And what was their job? Mostly, I think you see like them bringing the rings, right? They put it on that pillow, tie them in, and put it on the back of whatever animal comes down the aisle. But more importantly, did the whole thing turn into a disaster when the pet got loose? 785-290-9494.
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7: 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Here's your updated forecast from the Certified Transmission Weather Center.
8: A heat advisory begins at noon today. Daytime highs approaching 93 today under mainly sunny skies. Partly cloudy skies tonight, lows level off around 76. Mainly sunny skies tomorrow, thunderstorms likely. High temperatures reach up to 93. Slight chance of thunderstorms Thursday with highs in the upper 80s. Slight chance of rain showers and highs in the mid 80s on Friday. I'm staff meteorologist Laura Lockwood.
5: Thank you, Laura. And talking about weddings that include your kids, of course, I'm talking about pets and your friend. This is pretty cool what she did.
9: Her CNI dog gave her away because her dad had passed on. And so her CNI dog gave her away. They had him in this cute little tuxedo dog. He had a top hat, the whole nine yards. And he also carried her ring. Good heartwarming.

starts with the baby animal in some serious trouble, and it ends with a lot of, well, people breathing a sigh of relief. I'll tell you more about my good news story after Gary Allen on the Big 94.5.

0: Bradley J's Feel Good Fix, powered by Plato's Closet.
1: Well, a baby coyote in Arizona was found covered in hundreds of Toya cactus spines from head to tail, but it's now recovering. It took wildlife rescuers more than 2 hours to carefully remove the spines. Here's the vet tech, Berkeley, of Southwest Wildlife Conservation Center. Now, of note, the baby coyote is already doing much better.
2: We have a coyote pup that is covered in Toya cactuses. These cactuses are super gnarly and they have barbed spines and they stick to your skin like crazy. So this guy definitely needs some help. When you pull, you can see that these spines are barbed, how it pulls the skin like that, and they don't come out smooth like just a normal thorn. That's what's so bad about these Toya cactuses is they have so much resistance before they actually come out. First roadblock down to his rehabilitation process, one step closer to being released back into the wild.
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10: This is not headline news. Ariana Grande launched her first tour since 2019. Many fans had obstructed view seats, with difficulty seeing her behind the microphone stand. In Arizona, a baby coyote covered head to toe in cactus spines was rescued, rehabilitated, and returned to nature, where it will be free to continue stalking people's backyards for small dogs. In eastern Arizona, a lake known for record-breaking catches is now off limits after officials say virtually every fish in it has died. Well, no wonder why they weren't biting, said a guy named Skeeter. And a study shows bumblebees have the ability to carry out spontaneous problem solving. Oh, great. If AI doesn't take our jobs, bees will. This is not headline news.
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What's the worst money-saving vacation decision you ever made? 785-290-9494.

0: And like everything else, the average cost for a summer getaway has hit a record high of almost $8,000. Just over $7,000. I shouldn't say almost $8,000. $7,200. Though it might be closer to like $9,668. So yeah, like almost $10,000. To make these trips happen, more than half of us are cutting back on shopping, eating out, do-it-yourself projects. We're all getting rid of that. Have you ever tried a budget vacation? I think some of us have. I think some of us have always done budget vacations. But then have you done a budget vacation and then it turned into an even worse, like a total disaster?
1: When me and my dad went on vacation, we rented a cabin. When that happened, the pipes were leaking in the cabin, so the cabin reimbursed us and put us in a hotel in town. We should have just went the other route and went and got us a hotel instead of having the place where we rented the cabin from give us a hotel, because we got the cheapest, the stinkiest. Thankfully, there was no bugs, but oh my God, it was run down. Like, it was really, like, it was almost like you walked into a dungeon. The walls were like a dark brown. The paintings didn't match any of the decor or bedding that they had.
0: So how much money did you end up spending on that room?
1: They took the deposit, so my dad only got part of it back. So that really hurt funds of back and forth from going to get our stuff from the cabin, bringing it down from the mountain into the in town. And then also on top of that, the same week we went on vacation down there, kids were still in school. We drove past a cop, and the cop pulled us over for a rolling roadblock. So that just added to our day.
0: It's never good when something like that happens on vacation. How'd you try to save money, and where did it all go wrong? You did a budget vacation. Did you end up at a sketchy hotel or some cheap attraction that was just a nightmare? 785-290-9494.
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1: A heat advisory begins at noon today. Daytime highs approaching 93 today under mainly sunny skies. Partly cloudy skies tonight. Lows level off around 76. Mainly sunny skies tomorrow. Thunderstorms likely. High temperatures reach up to 93. Slight chance of thunderstorms Thursday with highs in the upper 80s. Slight chance of rain showers and highs in the mid 80s on Friday. I'm staff meteorologist Laura Lockwood.
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2: Well, from my good friend Todd, he says there, he texted me and said, on Rossville to Willard, they have a pole across the road going south to the bridge. It's a power line with a pole down, so if you're headed out that way, just want to let you know, go the Silver Lake way, is what Todd texted me. Todd, thanks for the traffic update, man. Again, Rossville to Willard, they have a pole across the road going south to the bridge. It's a pole power line with a pole down. Go the Silver Lake way if you are headed out that way. Again, thanks to my good friend Todd for the traffic update. And talking about summer getaways, you know, you try to do it on a budget, and then just things don't go your way, right?
4: One time we went to Florida, and yeah, we tried to cut corners, you know, because we were going to do the whole Disney experience, the whole nine yards. We stayed at Roach Motel, walked in, and there was like, you see spiders. You could see, you know, I'm pretty sure you could see like the trails from the bed bugs and things like that. So needless to say, we did not stay in there. And we ended up, we stayed at the campground, and we ended up camping out of our vehicle.
2: So the Roach Motel that you were going to stay at but didn't, did you get your money back?
4: They did give us our money back too, by the way, because I took the lady in there and I was like, look, you cannot expect us to stay in this place, you know, and I showed her all the stuff.
2: So the Roach Motel that you were going to stay at but didn't, did you get your money back?
4: They did give us our money back too, by the way, because I took the lady in there and I was like, look, you cannot expect us to stay in this place, you know, and I showed her all the stuff.
2: So when you opened the door to that room and then you saw what you saw, what'd you think? What was going through your mind?
4: I was just in shock, first of all, because it was like, it looked nothing like what their brochure did, you know, obviously. And and I don't like insects at all. So when I walk in, I'm seeing spiders and you know, all kinds of creepy crawlies on the walls, on the floors. I was like, there's no way.

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PS to Topeka. They got a kickoff coming up and also a 5K run that you can be a part. 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From the email bag, you ever taken something home from work and figured nobody's going to miss it? One listener's situation causing some serious roommate drama. We'll get into it coming up.

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1: All right, the email reads, my name is Eric, and I got into an argument with my roommate, who also happens to be my coworker. We work for a party planning company, and after events, there are often leftover swag bags that nobody claims. Lately, I've been taking some of the extras and selling the items online for extra cash. My roommate found out and says I'm wrong for doing it, and that I could get us both fired. I don't see the big deal since the stuff was left behind anyway. Am I wrong for selling the leftover swag, and am I really putting our jobs at risk? Yeah, I would say yeah, you're putting your job at risk. I don't know. You should ask the people that you work for. You're like, hey man, are you guys, you know, you're taking this back? What are you doing with these? I think that's the right thing to do. And then if they say, no, you can have them, then you go, how many can I have? And they're like, take them all. We don't want to load them up. And then boom. Then they're yours. You can do what you want with them. You need to ask that first. Don't just take things from the place you work at. You need to ask. And most everybody agrees. It's not yours. Give it back to the company promoters because your jobs could be at risk. And I don't know if your roommate's job's at risk because, you know, they didn't do anything. You did. 785-290-9494. You want to weigh in? Text or call, or you can leave your advice or comments on our Facebook page.
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Friday. We're gonna take a trip down memory lane. What was your mom's signature dish growing up? 785-290-9494.

0: signature dish when you were a kid? I can't remember or recall a favorite dish that she would make for all of us. I do know that she would once a month make liver and onions for my dad, and both my sisters and I hated the smell. We hated that meal, and we hated eating it. That's the one thing I can remember. Though when my mom did get her dream of owning a small cafe in our hometown, the hamburgers that she made on the grill, fantastic cheeseburgers. Oh, they were great, man. People from miles around would come to get them. But we had to learn how to make our own. So that's what I remember growing up. My mom, I'd be like, hey, mom, can you make me something on the grill? She's like, you know how to do it. Here are the things that you need. And I learned how to cook on a grill in a cafe in a small town. Huh. You know what my cooking skills are like. But do you remember that signature dish that your mom made? What's the first meal that comes to your mind when you think of your mother's signature dish? 785-290-9494.
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13: A heat advisory begins at noon today. Daytime highs approaching 93 today under mainly sunny skies. Partly cloudy skies tonight. Lows level off around 76. Mainly sunny skies tomorrow. Thunderstorms likely. High temperature.

0: reach up to 93. Slight chance of thunderstorms Thursday with highs in the upper 80s. Slight chance of rain showers and highs in the mid 80s on Friday. I'm staff meteorologist Laura Lockwood.
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All right, so one country star is opening up about a special connection with another rising artist in country music. And I've got a, we've got a summer song debate on our hands. Talk about your favorite summer songs in country music coming up.

I saw the old man's face. Front page obituary. He was a millionaire. He left his fortune to some guy he barely knew. His kids were mad as hell. But me, I'm doing well. And I drop by today to just say thanks and pray. And I left a six-pack

0: Bill Carrington and People Are Crazy. Bradley Jay and the Big Country Morning Show, and let's talk one country star opening up about a very special connection she has with another rising star. I'm talking about Lainey Wilson and her friendship with Ella Langley.
1: Us girls, we got to stick together. Just in this business in general. This is a wild ride, and you feel this, like, this connection with people who were on that ride with you, and I'm just so proud of her. And I've been telling everybody for years, like, the girls are really about to be doing the thing, and they really doing the thing.
0: They are. What a great friendship that is. Ella Langley, Lainey Wilson, and country music. Girls sticking together, man. Well, there's a debate when it comes to country music, and that is, what is the best summer country song? Well, at number three,
2: singing Sweet Home Alabama all summer long.
0: Kid Rockin' all summer long. At number two, well, that would be
2: It's Summertime.
0: And so, can you guess the number one best summer country song? And if you guess, Alan Jackson.
2: Yeah, went down yonder on the Chattahoochee. You never knew how much that muddy water meant to me.
0: Do you think that is the number one summer song in country music? They got a little debate going on around the world. Text me if you agree that Alan Jackson, Chattahoochee, the number one country summer song, or is there another one out there that maybe we're not thinking about? Kid Rock, All Summer Long at number three. Kenny Chesney, Summertime at number two. Chattahoochee. Alan Jackson, number one summer country song. Agree, disagree, you got another song? Text me, 785-290-9494.
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14: This is not headline news. Ariana Grande launched her first tour since 2019. Many fans had obstructed view seats, with difficulty seeing her behind the microphone stand. In Arizona, a baby coyote covered head to toe in cactus spines was rescued, rehabilitated, and returned to nature, where it will be free to continue stalking people's backyards for small dogs. In eastern Arizona, a lake known for record-breaking catches is now off-limits after officials say virtually every fish in it has died. Well, no wonder why they weren't biting, said a guy named Skeeter. And a study shows bumblebees have the ability to carry out spontaneous problem-solving. Oh, great. If AI doesn't take our jobs, bees will. This is not Headline News.
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0: here on the Big Daddy 4.5 Country. Hey, it's Bradley J. And a guy going viral. Why? Showing up late for a date. And the reason, because a submarine blocked the road. Yeah, that's what he went with. Submarine blocked the road. Seriously. He even snapped a photo. So it's got to be true. You know, picture didn't happen. And most people agree that is one excuse that you really can't argue with. It's a submarine right in the road. So, of course, I was wondering, what's the craziest reason you've ever been late for a date? And did your date believe you?
1: I was late for a date. I told this guy that my dog got out. So I was late for the date, but then I also told him at the date that I was allergic to dogs.
0: Well, wait a minute. He bought that?
1: He didn't put two and two together.
0: So after all that, you go on the date with this guy, did it work out?
1: There were no dates. There were no return phone calls on my behalf. And he, tried to, call me a few times to ask me back out. And I just let him go to voicemail and never messed with him after that.
0: Yeah, when you don't want to talk to somebody, write to voicemail, and then you just erase that. 785-290-9494. One guy, submarine, right in the road. Picture to prove it. Craziest reason you've ever been late for a date? Have you ever caught someone making up a ridiculous excuse for being late? Or maybe you've come up with a pretty creative excuse yourself. 785-290-9494.
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7: A heat advisory begins at noon today and continues until 9 p.m. tonight. Daytime highs approaching 93 today under mainly clear skies. Lows level off around 76 tonight, partly cloudy skies. Lots of sunshine tomorrow, thunderstorms likely. High temperatures reach up to 93. High of 90 Thursday with a slight chance for storms. 86, lots of sunshine Friday. I'm staff meteorologist Laura Lockwood.
8: Thank you, Laura. Talking about, how a guy went viral because his excuse for being late, and he had a photo of it, was a submarine. Can you top that?
9: So I was late one time because I ran into a spider web, and I couldn't find the spider, so I had to re-shower.
8: Really?
9: I don't like spiders.
8: So did the person you were going to meet, did they wait on you? Did they cancel? What happened?
9: They canceled the day because I was late.
8: So I take it they didn't like the excuse of the spider webs and spider?
9: They didn't like that. Hey, whiskey drink.

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All right, coming up, a little segment I call Confessions from Festhole. It includes a disastrous date, a parking lot mistake that didn't age well, and a teenage prank that golf course owners definitely didn't appreciate.

Kimmy Chesney and Carry On on the Big 94.5 Country. Time for a little segment I call Confessions from Fest Hole. So these are people's real confessions that they put on Twitter. Like this one said, got caught up in a romance scam. Second date, the scammer sent a different girl, but I was so desperate for the company, I just went along with it. Confession from Festool. This person says, worked as a handyman and got a job painting the parking spaces on the local golf club parking lot. Measured up my car and added a couple of feet each side to get the dimensions of the spaces, but forgot that most members drove Land Rovers rather than Ford Fiestas. And confessions from Festool. This person says, early 2000s, myself and a couple of friends went underage drinking at night on an exclusive golf course. Found the contraption for digging holes in the greens. So spent hours digging extra holes in the greens. I only wish we could have seen the golfers' faces. And that's been Confessions from Fest Hole.

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I am Fiesta Topeka. 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

Brian. Going to be at the Morton Amphitheater in KC. You still got a chance to win a pair of tickets on our contest page. 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Well, we've all seen that vehicle on the highway carrying way more than it should. You ever been that person?

0: Bradley Green, think as you drunk. I am Bradley J in the Big Country Morning Show on the Big 94.5 Country. And picture this, okay? My buddy rolls up to this cabin expecting a trailer full of kayaks. Nope. Not happening. Nothing. He totally blanked on the rental. Yeah, so they had nothing. They scrambled, grabbed the kayaks, and have to lash the whole fleet onto the roof of his Jeep. I mean, Jeeps are meant for adventures, so I think they were all right. But watching that pile wobble down the highway felt like a total disaster in the making. What's the weirdest or heaviest thing you've ever bungee cord to your roof rack? Mine would have been like a the frame and the mattress of a bed. And didn't make it too far down the road before it started like slipping and sliding all over. So I tied it down tighter and actually made it to where I needed to get it. 785-290-9494. Weirdest or heaviest thing you ever bungee cord to your roof rack? And did you actually make it home without losing it on the highway?
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6: A heat advisory begins at noon today and continues until 9 p.m. tonight. Daytime highs approaching 93 today under mainly clear skies. Lows level off around 76 tonight, partly cloudy skies. Lots of sunshine tomorrow, thunderstorms likely. High temperatures reach up to 93. High of 90 Thursday with a slight chance for storms. 86, lots of sunshine Friday. I'm staff meteorologist Laura Lockwood.
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Hey, coming up, a familiar country voice taking some time off while a rising star is earning attention for a performance everyone's talking about. Ooh, we'll hear about that coming up.

Tucker Wetmore and Brunette on the big 94.5 Country Hits, Bradley J. And let's get into a little, well, country news, shall we? Justin Moore. Kevin Hurd, he is going to step away for a short time from touring. He wants to focus on his health. He says he won't be able to perform some upcoming shows, but he will be back later this summer. And in other news, during a show in Oklahoma, Zach Top performed The King at George Strait's Amarillo by Morning. Here's a little piece of it.

0: I think old school country still lives with that guy, Zach Taub. That's a guy I got to see in concert.
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4: This is not headline news. Ariana Grande launched her first tour since 2019. Many fans had obstructed view seats, with difficulty seeing her behind the microphone stand. In Arizona, a baby coyote covered head-to-toe in cactus spines was rescued, rehabilitated, and returned to nature, where it will be free to continue stalking people's backyards for small dogs. In eastern Arizona, a lake known for record-breaking catches is now off-limits after officials say virtually every fish in it has died. Well, no wonder why they weren't biting, said a guy named Skeeter. And a study shows bumblebees have the ability to carry out spontaneous problem solving. Oh, great. If AI doesn't take our jobs, bees will. This is not headline news.
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94.5 Country and Taylor Swift kicking it with the song for Toy Story 5, the most streamed country song in a single day by a female artist in Spotify history. And on Apple Music, you know, it's the biggest country single of 2026 so far. But people are asking, is this song really country? 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

Sarah Evans, Suds in the Bucket on the Big 94.5 Country and up in Kansas City, Friday, October 9th, Morton Amphitheater. Chris Stapleton going to be in concert. 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

0: party, getting his friends together. Eric Church, Morgan Wallen, and Tim McGraw, who also has a concert coming to Morton Amphitheater in KC. 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
7: A heat advisory begins at noon today and continues until 9 p.m. tonight. Daytime highs approaching 93 today under mainly clear skies. Lows level off around 76 tonight, partly cloudy skies. Lots of sunshine tomorrow, thunderstorms likely. High temperatures reach up to 93. High of 90 Thursday with a slight chance for storms. 86, lots of sunshine Friday. I'm staff meteorologist Laura Lockwood.
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Big 94.5 Country with big hits, big stars, and big news about, well, a couple of guys who are officially back. That would be Florida Georgia Line. They did a surprise appearance at the CMA Fest, and now back together, getting ready to hit the road. Florida Georgia Line, welcome back, guys. Here's a long live on the Big 94.5 Country.

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0: It's Bradley J's Feel Good Fix, powered by Plato's Closet.
1: And my good news story is about a baby coyote in Arizona who was found covered in hundreds of Cholla cactus spines from head to tail, but is now recovering. Took wildlife rescuers more than 2 hours to carefully remove the spines. Here's Vet Tech Berkeley of Southwest Wildlife Conservation Center. Now, of note, the baby coyote is already doing much better.
2: We have a coyote pup that is covered in Cholla cactuses. These cactuses are super gnarly and they have barbed spines and they stick to your skin like crazy. So this guy definitely needs some help. When you pull, you can see that these spines are barbed, how it pulls the skin like that, and they don't come out smooth like just a normal thorn. That's what's so bad about these Cholla cactuses is they have so much resistance before they actually come out. First roadblock down to his rehabilitation process, one step closer to being released back into the wild.
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12: This is not headline news. Ariana Grande launched her first tour since 2019. Many fans had obstructed view seats, with difficulty seeing her behind the microphone stand. In Arizona, a baby coyote covered head-to-toe in cactus spines was rescued, rehabilitated, and returned to nature, where it will be free to continue stalking people's backyards for small dogs. In eastern Arizona, a lake known for record-breaking catches is now off-limits after officials say virtually every fish in it has died. Well, no wonder why they weren't biting, said a guy named Skeeter. And a study shows bumblebees have the ability to carry out spontaneous problem solving. Oh, great. If AI doesn't take our jobs, bees will. This is not headline news.
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1: Don't mind if I do. Riley Green and Ella Langley. This is Coryell. That's exactly what I say when there's like free donuts up at the counter at work or something like that. Kind of twiddle your fingers together. Don't mind if I do. I just might take two. Here's Josh Ross. Hate How You Look.

Josh Turner, why don't we just dance? That's what you do, dance it out. That's how you get rid of all your problems. Big 94.5 Country. Next is Jordan Davis, who says he's in a secret competition with his friend Thomas Rhett to see who can still have a huge family and maintain a thriving country music career. Jordan has 4 kids. Thomas Rhett has 5. So because he has 1 more than Jordan and still killing the game, Jordan Davis admits defeat on that front. Turn this truck around. Big hits, big stars. It's Big 94.5.

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Tyler and Brian Kelly have reunited with Florida Georgia Line. They're back in action. In fact, FGL signed with The Core Entertainment for Management. That's a company that Tyler had signed with several months back for his solo career. So I don't know if that means new music, but I'm assuming so. Dan and Shay say so on Big 94.5.

0: 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We hope you had a blast over the weekend at Boots and Bow Ties at Topeka Zoo. 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
8: A heat advisory begins at noon today and continues until 9 p.m. tonight. Daytime highs approaching 93 today under mainly clear skies. Lows level off around 76 tonight, partly cloudy skies. Lots of sunshine tomorrow, thunderstorms likely. High temperatures reach up to 93. High of 90 Thursday with a slight chance for storms. 86, lots of sunshine Friday. I'm staff meteorologist Laura Lockwood.
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The most back-to-back country music, big 94.5 country. Big shout out to Amanda Lawrence, who won our text to win flyaway trip for Morgan Wallen and Ella Langley this summer in Philadelphia. Amanda's going to have a blast with their plus one, don't we? Morgan Wallen on Big 94.5 Country. Wouldn't trade this.

Cody Johnson featuring Carrie Underwood. I'm gonna love you. Big hits, big stars, big 94.5 country. Another great collaboration. This one isn't quite as new. An oldie-ish but a goodie. Tim McGraw with Taylor Swift. Highway Don't Care. 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

0: Don't tell on me, Jason Aldean. It's Big 94.5 Country. 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

Thomas Rhett after all the bars are closed. Big 94.5. A couple minutes back, I mentioned free Jason Aldean tickets. 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

I think I would never show my face in public again if somebody told me, you should probably leave. Right? Chris Stapleton, Big 94.5 Country. I'm Coryell. Here's Woman by Kane Brown, Garth Brooks, in about 3 minutes. 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

He just might be the one that got you hooked on the country music. Garth Brooks' Unanswered Prayers, or it might be Lainey Wilson that really sold you. Watermelon Moonshine, a great playlist helping you make your way through your Tuesday, continuing on Big 94.5 Country.

0: Medicine, Megan Maroney. Big 94.5 Country. What's going on? I'm Coriel. I've got unofficial medicine for when I'm having a down day. I'm not talking like actually physically sick and needing antibiotics. You're just feeling stressed out. Maybe you're kind of sleepy. You just need a little medicine. What brings you back to par? For me, fresh fries and a crispy Diet Coke from McDonald's. Not an ad. That's my thing. If I'm stressed out, anything, I'll just go through the drive-thru, get one of those. And if I have time to, I'll then go home, watch some type of comedy show, whether an animated series or something like that, or actual stand-up while scrolling on my phone playing a game. That, to me, is medicine.
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9: A heat advisory begins at noon today and continues until 9 p.m. tonight. Daytime highs approaching 93 today under mainly clear skies. Lows level off around 76 tonight, partly cloudy skies. Lots of sunshine tomorrow, thunderstorms likely. High temperatures reach up to 93. High of 90 Thursday with a slight chance for storms. 86, lots of sunshine Friday. I'm staff meteorologist Laura Lockwood.
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Morgan Wallen on the way with Ella Langley. First, it's just Morgan and Whiskey Glasses. 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Alan Jackson coming up soon, too, with Jimmy Buffett. Luke Combs on the way. Keep it locked here on Big 94.5 Country.

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1: New York Library is reviving George Washington's 269-year-old beer recipe to celebrate America's 250th anniversary. Yeah, that's a 5 o'clock somewhere drink if I ever heard one. Alan Jackson, Jimmy Buffett on Big 94.5.

0: time zone am I on? What country am I in?
1: It doesn't matter. It's 5 o'clock somewhere.
0: It's always on 5 in Margaritaville, come to think of it.
1: Yeah, I heard that.
0: You've been there, haven't you?
1: Yes, sir.
0: I've seen your boat there.

0: Ain't No Love in Oklahoma, Luke Combs. Big hits, big stars, big 94.5 country. Fiesta Topeka kicks off soon. I mean, literally, the Fiesta kickoff. And 5K is June 27th. 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
1: Kansas Farm Bureau President Glenn Brunko says he's honored to lead the organization, but he's quick to note his position isn't what matters. It's members' voices.
2: What I am most proud of at Kansas Farm Bureau is our grassroots nature, where we have a Farm Bureau in every county. Every member has a say, and that's something I'll never forget. It's something that I treasure more than anything else.
1: Brunko's a farmer and stockman who raises sheep, cattle, corn, soybeans, and hay in Pottawatomie County. He believes there are challenges facing agriculture, and overcoming those will make the industry stronger in the long run.
2: I think we have a very bright future. Times are tough now, but out of every tough time comes opportunity and comes a better time. And so I'm just thrilled to be here and look forward to meeting everyone.
1: Listen again here for more from the Voice of Agriculture, Kansas Farm Bureau.
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I'm Coryell, and I do have a favor to ask. 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

Pour Me a Drink, Post Malone and Blake Shelton on Big 94.5 Country. Here's Boston by country newcomer Stella Lefty. I'm warning you, it's catchy. 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

0: Boston. 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Coming up, John Michael Montgomery. But before, JMM, Ella Langley, and even Bailey Zimmerman. So stick around.
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1: A heat advisory remains in effect. Mainly sunny skies this afternoon with a high of 93. Partly cloudy skies tonight, lows dip down to about 76. Thunderstorms likely tomorrow, daytime highs approaching 93, mainly sunny skies. High temperatures reach up to 90 Thursday with a slight chance for storms. 86, mainly sunny Friday. I'm staff meteorologist Laura Lockwood.
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Kayla Langley choosing Texas. I'm Coryell, you're choosing Big 94.5 Country, and I appreciate that. Got your Tuesday playlist going strong with Kenny Chesney, Morgan Wallen, Blake Shelton, and this one from John Michael Montgomery, I swear. 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

because that's all you can do. Just carry on. Kenny Chesney, Big 94.5 Country. What's happening? I'm Coriel. I don't particularly like pet names, as they call it, for your significant other. There are some that drive me more crazy than others, but I will admit, as mushy-gushy as it is, I think Honeybee is actually kind of a cute name. 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

Sleepless in a Hotel Room, Luke Combs. I'm Big 94.5 Country. I'm Coryell. I think one of the first things that made me realize I was finally becoming an adult, like I was growing up, was actually choosing to spend a little more money on a good hotel room versus packing like way too many people in a room just to make it cheaper when we would go on like a trip with friends. Dirt on my boots, John Party.

He has a new album coming out in just days. High Road Coetzel, Big 94.5 Country. This Friday, his new album, The Night Champion, releases, which, by the way, always makes me think of Night Ranger. I keep trying to call it Night Ranger. It is not. It is The Night Champion. I'm very excited. And if you find a favorite song on that, let us know. Think As You Drunk. New music from Riley Green. And a tip of the hat to one of the greats.

Small Town Boy by Dustin Lynch, Big 94.5 Country. Take me on the go with you. Let's always hang out. Coryell here. 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Traveling Soldier, here's Cody Johnson.

Traveling soldier Cody Johnson. 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
7: A heat advisory remains in effect. Mainly sunny skies this afternoon with a high of 93. Partly cloudy skies tonight, lows dip down to about 76. Thunderstorms likely tomorrow, daytime highs approaching 93, mainly sunny skies. High temperatures reach up to 90 Thursday with a slight chance for storms. 86, mainly sunny Friday. I'm staff meteorologist Laura Lockwood.
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1: 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I'm Coryell with Big 94.5 Country. 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

She wrote that specifically for Toy Story 5 opening on June 19th. I knew it. I knew you knew. Music from Taylor Swift. Jordan Davis on the way in 3 minutes. Till then, Truck Bed. It's Hardy. Crank it loud on Big 94.5 Country. I woke

0: Jordan Davis, Turn This Truck Around. Big 94.5 Country, how are you? I'm Corey Ellen. The playlist ahead for your Tuesday is pretty stacked. Billy Currington will kick it off soon, then Ashley Cook, Chase Rice, Tyler Hubbard's on the way too, so don't miss out. Keep listening however is easiest, cruising around, but also on the TuneIn app and even online at 94country.com.
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Tyler Hubbard, 5'9". It's Big 94.5 Country, and congratulations to Tyler Hubbard and Brian Kelly for not only being one of the biggest talked about acts in country music in general, but back in the news, having reunited officially and even signed with The Core Entertainment for management. So I bet they're putting out new music sooner than later. Beautiful Things, Megan Maroney, Big 94.5 Country.

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Easily one of the most iconic duos in country music, and also one of the most awarded. Brooks and Dunn by Maria. 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

0: 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At least that's a checklist I need before I leave the house. This is Coryell. A little about me. I will forget something. In fact, I will forget why I'm walking into a room to begin with. It's a little glimpse inside of my brain. My brain has a little hamster wheel with a hamster on it. And then there's a hamster next to it. The hamster that's just next to it, constantly getting caught up in the wheel on accident. That one's me. The other one is just my friends actually living life to their fullest extent. I'm the one flinging out of the hamster wheel.
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14: A heat advisory remains in effect. Mainly sunny skies this afternoon with a high of 93. Partly cloudy skies tonight, lows dip down to about 76. Thunderstorms likely tomorrow, daytime highs approaching 93, mainly sunny skies. High temperatures reach up to 90 Thursday with a slight chance for storms. 86, mainly sunny Friday. I'm staff meteorologist Laura Lockwood.
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Well, now that it's summer, we don't really have moonlight until much later. A lot more daylight, which is awesome. Randy Houser, Big 94.5 Country. How are you? It's Coryell. I typically don't really mind daylight saving time. I could care either way, to be honest with you, but I do get the allure of having daylight much longer. So I don't mind it. Don't get me wrong. I'm not a total maniac. Here's Cody Johnson, The Fault.

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Gabby Barrett, I hope. Kenny Chesney coming up. Luke Combs, too. Crank up. Josh Ross, until then, Hate How You Look.

0: the Bayou Luke Combs on Big 94.5 Country. It's Coryell. I would love to be by you and hang out for the rest of the workday. However, we would need a body of water. Yep, I don't do heat very well, so I will do it if there's like a beach involved, a lake day. Even I'll take feet in a kiddie pool.
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This is the Big 94.5 Country Wear Stuff Like That plays. More high-quality country coming at you that I think you'll find is big. As that is in our name. Jason Aldean coming up. Morgan Wallen as well. It's Chris Stapleton, First Things First, with Broken Halos.

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6, which you didn't break. It's Nate Smith on the Big 94.5 Country. Might be appearing less on social media, making a big post about how burnt out he is at trying to play the game of promoting himself in the country music world in 2026, saying it's tiring, getting excited about songs and then trying to post reels about them and tease stuff on social media. So Nate Smith, like many folks, get a little disillusioned with the constant contact. Morgan Wallen coming up in just a bit. Another update on the old weather saga with him. Here's Jason Aldean and Don't Tell Me with the Big 94.5 Country.

0: One Man Band with Old Dominion with the Big 94.5 Country. Well, Morgan Wallen continuing to face headaches over his shows in Pittsburgh over the past weekend. You might excuse him for thinking, I ain't coming back on 94.5 Country.
1: I'm a redneck, 'cause I drink beer and I dip skull. Guess I'm a rambler.

And coming back, Morgan Wallen with the Big 94.5 Country. Well, Morgan Wallen was supposed to play two shows in Pittsburgh over the past weekend. He only played one because of severe weather and the possibility of that causing a problem for the second night. So they made the determination that it was too dangerous and they pulled the plug on the show. Now, after they did that, the weather never actually came and everybody was super mad at Morgan. Now, he's taken to social media to explain himself, defend himself, saying, hey, you know, all the information we were getting was saying it was going to be bad. And we made the determination that it was unsafe for everybody to continue with the show if there's potential severe weather. So that's what we did. That should be the end of the story, right? Well, for some reason, the mayor of Pittsburgh now coming forward and being like, hold on, Morgan Wallen never got a hold of me.

0: before he canceled the show. In fact, no members of my administration or the public safety officer was notified by Morgan Wallen that he was going to cancel the show. So if he says that he consulted with us, well, that's one side of the story. And it's like, dude, what are you doing? Like Morgan Wallen made a decision to keep his fans safe. And you, the mayor of Pittsburgh, who the safety of the citizens of Pittsburgh should be of utmost, you know, importance to you, are instead stirring the pot and like pointing a finger at Morgan Wallen like he's, you know, like accusing him of like some wrongdoing or something. So that's super weird from the mayor of Pittsburgh to kind of be like, yeah, well, he never got a hold of me. He should have done the show or something. Like, okay, cool. You're trying to like curry favor with the citizens of Pittsburgh or something like that. Like, now I'll say what I said yesterday. Like, folks have died at concerts because there was severe weather and bad situations happen, stage collapses, stuff like that. So you really cannot take any risks in this day and age for that kind of stuff. And that's just being a courteous person, trying to look out for folks, which is, I guess, more than I can say for the mayor of Pittsburgh. It kind of reminds me, like, you know, a number of years back at Country Stampede when Riley Green couldn't take the stage because of severe weather and everybody was so mad at him and there was all this finger pointing about like the process that happened. And it's like, dude, sometimes there's the potential for unsafe situations and you just err on the side of caution. That doesn't seem like a controversial thing to me. Anyways, speaking of Riley Green, he is coming up in just a couple of minutes. Midland, Luke Combs, Justin Moore, it's all coming at you on the Big 94.5 Country.
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10: A heat advisory remains in effect. High temperatures reach up to 93 this afternoon under mainly sunny skies. Lows dip down to about 75 tonight. Partly cloudy skies. Sunshine mixed with clouds at times tomorrow. Slight chance for storms. Highs around 94. Highs level off around 91 Thursday with a slight chance of thunderstorms. 86 mainly sunny skies Friday. I'm staff meteorologist Laura Lockwood.
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The Wild One herself, Faith Hill, with the Big 94.5 Country and her debut single. I am Britt Z, hanging out with you on this very hot Tuesday afternoon. Appreciate you tuning in as Kane Brown is coming up in about, well, 5 minutes or so. Justin Moore down the line and Bailey Zimmerman being so kind as to get us rolling with his latest Chevy Silverado on your home for the biggest and the best, the Big 94.5 Country. Wow.

Woman with Kane Brown with the Big 94.5 Country. Well, look out after yourselves out there. Make sure you're staying hydrated as a heat advisory is currently in effect until 9 p.m. tonight due to heat index values reaching around 106 today. Now, tomorrow's not going to be much better either. And then we got a whole lot of rain on the weekend. So there's your bummer news report. Here's Luke Combs in Days Like These. Day-

0: Tom Stick and Justin Moore on the Big 94.5 Country. Well, thoughts going out to Justin Moore as he goes through a situation which he is dealing with privately, making the decision to cancel all of his tour dates for the rest of the month. He says he's doing so to focus on his health, so he's going to be unable to perform on some upcoming shows. He says, "This is the right decision for me and my family, and I appreciate everyone's understanding and support. I look forward to getting back out there later and doing what I love most." So it's not totally clear what the problem is, what is the health issue that he is working on, but you know, he doesn't got to tell everybody everything. I do know that he tore his ACL at the end of last year, but you know, he's been performing with that, so it's might be something else. The shows that he's stepping away from, though, are a handful of opening dates for Riley Green on his As Country As It Gets tour. So looks like Riley Green's going to have to find a new opener for a number of shows. Tucker Whitmore coming up with Brunette before too long. Jason Aldean, Megan Maroney around the corner on the Big 94.5 Country.
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Jason Aldean with Carrie Underwood and If I Didn't Love You with the Big 94.5 Country. A different vibe on this next duet. We're going from If I Didn't Love You to I Can't Love You Anymore as Ella Langley and Morgan Wallen going to take it away with the Big 94.5 Country.

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check yes or no. It's the King, George Strait, with the Big 94.5 Country. Hey, be careful out there, as a heat advisory is currently in effect until 9 p.m. tonight due to very high humidity and heat index values. You'll get sick out there if you're working too hard. So take it easy today, and it looks like tomorrow as well. 9 o'clock is when the heat advisory

0: Rocky Mountain Low with Co Wetzel with the Big 94.5 Country. Corey Kent and Co Wetzel, I should say, is those two on the cusp of a very busy season. It's Co Wetzel set to drop his new album on Friday called The Night Champion. And Corey Kent has announced his new album, which that song will be featured on, called Heartland Rock and Roll. That's coming out a little bit later on down the line on September 25th. But the two also in cahoots with each other for their tour dates. In fact, you can see Corey Kent opening for Co Wetzel in Wichita over at Intrust Bank Arena on the 3rd of October. It's going to be 1 week after that new album comes out from Corey Kent. So bound to be a whole lot of new material in the set. It should be a really good show. It's still to come. We got some Mello Langley. We got some Luke Combs. We got your Parker McCollum. All that and more is coming at you on the Big 94.5 Country.
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8: 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Here's your updated forecast from the Certified Transmission Weather Center.
9: A heat advisory remains in effect. High temperatures reach up to 93 this afternoon under mainly sunny skies. We'll dip down to about 75 tonight, partly cloudy skies. Sunshine mixed with clouds at times tomorrow. Slight chance for storms. Highs around 94. Highs level off around 91 Thursday with a slight chance of thunderstorms. 86, mainly sunny skies Friday. I'm staff meteorologist Laura Lockwood.
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Played again from Luke Bryan on the Big 94.5 Country. Hanging out with you on this very hot Tuesday afternoon. We appreciate you. Thank you for tuning in, and also encourage you, drink another glass of water. However much you've drank, just do another one. Luke Holmes coming up, Parker McCollum as well. Right now, Ella Langley in Choosing Texas on 94.5 Country. Just when

Heart Like a Truck with Lainey Wilson with the Big 94.5 Country. Well, the St. Jude Dream Home giveaway, it's getting given away to somebody out there tomorrow. And I hope it's you. You can still get your ticket at dreamhome.org. It costs $100. And then when they do the drawing tomorrow, if they draw your ticket, you're going to win the entire house valued at $410,000. An amazing house. You can see all the specs and details about the house and get that ticket at dreamhome.org. And then tune in tomorrow night to see if you're the winner. Here's Luke Combs.

0: Skill and Me with Parker McCollum with the Big 94.5 Country. Parker McCollum is now the new face of Under Armour, like the athletic wear. Yeah, Parker McCollum has signed a multi-year deal with the brand to be their official ambassador for all the stuff they got moving, like the apparel, the footwear, all that good stuff. Parker says, "I grew up wearing that brand as an athlete, so getting the chance to partner with them now honestly means a lot. What I respect most is that they stand for strong American values of hard work, discipline, and staying true to who you are. That's how I've always tried to approach my career and my life." I love these, like, product placement descriptions. Hey, they asked me if I wanted to be interested, and they offered me a bunch of money, and I said yes, and then I was like, you know, Under Armour, it's a lot like a song. All right. We get it. So you'll see Parker McCollum as part of their new advertising campaign. In fact, just the other day, I saw him in like a sidebar ad. So there you go. Parker McCollum, Under Armour, match made in heaven. Jelly Roll coming at you with the Big 94.5 Country.
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I knew I'd see her around. 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

Turn this truck around with Jordan Davis. This is the Big 94.5 Country, and I am Britt Z, and I appreciate you tuning in on a very hot Tuesday afternoon with Ella Langley and Kenny Chesney on the way. Here's a fitting song, Keith Urban, and Long Hot Summer. I can't

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Report for the Wind with Ella Langley with the Big 94.5 Country. Going to be windy here in northeast Kansas for the next 3 days, hovering around that 15 to 20 mile per hour wind range. It's normally helpful on a hot day, but my lord, it's so humid as of late. It's just like pushing hot air around.

Tell You Can't with Cody Johnson with the Big 94.5 Country, the first number one of his career, and he says he's glad it was a song that means something, and it wasn't like a dirt road, jeans cut too short, beer drinking song. Well, it means a lot to Cody. Well, Hardy continues to spread the good in the name of his daughter. Really neat thing to do for your kids. We'll explain after MacArthur.

Tim McGraw, Eric Church, Morgan Wallen, and Hardy atop them all with MacArthur on the Big 94.5 Country. Neat song talking about, you know, the idea of legacy. When you pass on, what are you going to pass down? Well, that's something that Hardy takes to heart, as fatherhood changes a man, and he has been making a number of very neat charitable moves in honor of his daughter, Rosie. So last year, he donated $45,000 to the Mother's Milk Bank of Middle Tennessee, which provides breast milk to mothers who maybe can't produce like they would like to. Really neat thing that he did in honor of his daughter, Rosie. And the legacy continues.

0: last weekend bringing a lot of his famous friends together to raise money for an organization called Unlimited Play, which is an organization that builds inclusive playgrounds where children of all abilities can play together without barriers. So really just making like the coolest version of a park that a park can be and making sure that anybody who has disabilities can enjoy that park. Well, it was a rousing success, star-studded event as well. Miranda Lambert, Tucker Wetmore, Ella Langley, and more coming out to help raise money for this cause. Over $400,000 was raised for Unlimited Play in honor of his daughter, Rosie. Whenever she grows up, she's going to find out all these really neat things that her dad did to honor her. I guess that's where the idea of legacy comes into play. Jason Aldean coming up in a few. We'll get to Thomas Rhett in minutes on the Big 94.5 Country.
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12: A heat advisory remains in effect. High temperatures reach up to 93 this afternoon under mainly sunny skies. Lows dip down to about 75 tonight, partly cloudy skies. Sunshine mixed with clouds at times tomorrow. Slight chance for storms. Highs around 94. Highs level off around 91 Thursday with a slight chance of thunderstorms. 86, mainly sunny skies Friday. I'm staff meteorologist Laura Lockwood.
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0: Here's the quarter. Hey, call someone who cares. It's Travis Tritt with the Big 94.5 Country. I am Britt Z. Hanging out with you on a very hot Tuesday afternoon. Hopefully you're all keeping hydrated. Morgan Wallen, Riley Green coming up. Here's Whiskey Drink with Jason Aldean.
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Morgan Wallen with the Big 94.5 Country. Hey, the St. Jude Dream Home giveaway. It's, well, all coming to a close tomorrow night. 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I hope you win the house. 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

Chris Stapleton and starting over with a big 94.5. Country will ride the greens, a mover and a shaker and a busy guy, but truly, you can take the boy out of the country, but you can't take the country out of the boy. We'll tell you what Riley Green gets up to when he goes back home right after this one. Think as you drunk on the big 94.5 Country.

0: Think as you drunk with Riley Green with the Big 94.5 Country. Well, Riley Green hails from Jacksonville, Alabama, and when he comes back home, it's not like the town's putting on a parade for the big star that's coming back. Now, he says he reverts back to his old country boy ways. He says, man, when I go back home, it's very redneck. I just like shelling peas with my grandmother. It's a small town. There's one flashing light. I go to the local store and I play dominoes with the old guys in the morning. It's like a movie. He says, you know, we just go over there, drink coffee, play dominoes, and listen to all the gossip that the old guys talk about. What's the gossip they talk about? Not Riley. Yeah. So Riley Green probably enjoys, you know, having things not be all about him for a moment. And that kind of just reminds me that A, I don't like peas. B, I need to learn how to play dominoes. You know, ironically, I feel like I learned how to play dominoes at my grandfather's house way back in the day. We got some dominoes at home, but, you know, we ain't playing the game. We're lining them up and knocking them down. That's my version of dominoes. But it's good to know. Riley Green, on the up and up, on the ascent, huge star, but not too big to shell peas with his grandma. That's kind of heartwarming stuff. Blake Shelton's coming up, wrapping up the hour with Old Red with the Big 94.5 Country.
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Things a Man Ought to Know. That is Lainey Wilson for y'all with the Big 94.5 Country. Hey, everybody. I am Britt Z. Glad to be bringing you the big country that you need to get through your Tuesday. Hopefully, you're all keeping as cool as you can out there. Taylor Swift in the future, Jelly Roll, and Alan Jackson as well. Here's Luke Combs with Be By You.

Good time with Alan Jackson with the Big 94.5 Country. Alan Jackson retiring from touring at this point in his career. So he's going to have one last good time with a farewell concert coming up on June 27th down in Nashville. And a whole lot of special guest stars will be in attendance, taking turns at the stage, including Luke Bryan and Riley Green, Luke Combs, Cody Johnson, Thomas Rhett, George Strait, Lenny Wilson, and more. The list goes on and on. The entire concert is going to be aired on NBC, which is helpful for us who don't live in Nashville. You can also stream that on Peacock coming up at the end of this month. Taylor Swift, not too far away, or Say So with Dan and Shay.

I knew it. I knew you. It's Taylor Swift with the Big 94.5 Country. Her cut from the upcoming movie, Toy Story 5. Now, apparently, Toy Story 5 was shown to Taylor Swift real early on, like way before anyone else knew it was even a thing, so that she could be inspired to write a new song, which was what she just did. I Knew It, I Knew You, inspired by the plot of Toy Story 5. Well, this was such a surprise and such a secret that not even the main people in the movie knew this was happening. Like, Tom Hanks himself did not know Taylor Swift was involved with the movie. He said, like, we found out hours before the song was coming out that Taylor Swift got to see the movie and wrote a song about it, and it's coming out. So Taylor Swift, man, despite being the biggest star in the world, still able to operate in a top secret fashion. It is kind of surprising in this day and age with social media and all that stuff that, you know, word didn't trickle out, but hey, mission accomplished. Cody Johnson is coming up, Traveling Soldier, Ella Langley, and more. Stick around. This is the Big 94.5 Country.

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2: A heat advisory remains in effect. We'll dip down to about 75 tonight under partly cloudy skies. Slight chance of thunderstorms tomorrow, high of 94. Lows around 73 tomorrow night. Slight chance of thunderstorms. Slight chance of thunderstorms Thursday. Daytime highs approaching 91. 85, ample sunshine expected Friday. I'm staff meteorologist Laura Lockwood.
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by Dirt with Jordan Davis and Luke Bryan with the Big 94.5 Country. I am Britt Z, and I'm hanging out with you for a little while longer. Coming up, it is Carly Pierce. If I don't leave, I'll stay or tune with Riley Green. Throwing it back with David Lee Murphy here in just a couple of minutes with Dust on the Bottle. But right now, it's Cody Johnson doing his very heartfelt and excellent rendition, Traveling Soldier on 94.5 Country.

Traveling Soldier with Cody Johnson with the Big 94.5. Country does an excellent job on that song. Originally popularized by the Dixie Chicks, the Chicks are actually your musical guest tonight on Jimmy Kimmel Live. Yeah, they're still doing stuff. They're still playing shows and I think making music, but hey, tune in to Jimmy Kimmel tonight. See them do their thing. Carly Pierce coming up in a bit. Here's David Lee Murphy taking you back with Dust on the Bottle on the Big 94.5 Country.

0: Carly Pierce with Riley Green, and if I don't leave, I'll stay. That's going to wrap things up for me, folks. I am Britt Z, and I am out of here. Keep cool tonight if you can. Heat advisory remains in effect until 9 o'clock tonight. And honestly, tomorrow ain't looking like much better. So be prepared for that reality. As Bailey Zimmerman and Megan Maroney are coming at you, B-Dub Radio's got you at 7 on the Big 94.5 Country.
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You ever watch those reality food shows where people go to restaurants, you know, like Diners, Drive-Ins, and Dives, and they're always eating, and yet the hosts seem somewhat in shape? We have the secret coming up.